0: day.
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0: just Bliss, and that one is titled Your Love. It is a beautiful Saturday morning, the 5th of September 2026. Good morning and welcome to Zuccone Saturday. My name is Viola, the baddest girl on radio, and stick around and, you know, get to hang out with me all the way until 10 o'clock today. It's going to be an amazing show. I really did miss you, so I'm looking forward to spending some time with you this morning. If you are celebrating your birthday today, a big happy birthday! Make sure you keep it powering 91.3 FM. 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I do promise you. 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
1: President Hakainde Hichilema inaugurated for the second term. The United Nations condemns Zambia over deteriorating democratic and human rights. In international news, Senegal and IMF agree new $2.2 billion loan program. In sports, South Africa reappoint Musomane as head coach.
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1: With your upfront and reliable news, my name is Viola Chuma. In local news on Tuesday, President Hakainde Hichilema was officially sworn into office for a second term after his decisive victory in the 2026 general elections. The inauguration ceremony took place in Lusaka's Hero Stadium. In his inaugural speech, President Hichilema outlined that his second term will prioritize advance the Grow Zambia agenda, building on the economic stabilization achieved during his first term. The head of state emphasized that his new government, through the Go Zambia agenda, aims to implement development initiatives that will significantly improve the livelihoods of the majority of Zambians. The event was graced by several African heads of state, including Tanzanian President

0: I beg your pardon. We do apologize for that interruption. This was due to a technical fault. In Maluku News on Wednesday, 270,523 out of 1.2 million targeted farmers so far have received their redemption codes under the 2026 and 2027 Farmers Input Support Program, of which only 51,052 farmers, representing 18.9%, redeemed their inputs that Ministry of Agriculture has disclosed. Ministry of Agriculture Principal Public Relations Officer Balewa Zulu disclosed to Power FM News that farmers who have not received their codes must visit accredited agro dealers and redeem their inputs in good time. Mr. Zulu therefore urged farmers to keep their codes safe and personally participate in the redemption process. In the meantime, Mr. Zulu has warned agro dealers found preventing eligible farmers from accessing their inputs or delaying the process will face appropriate action. In Maluku News on Thursday, the Human Rights Commission urged the Zambia Police Service and the National Prosecution Authority to ensure a speed process in all cases of prolonged political detention following the 2026 polls. Human Rights Commission Chairperson Dr. Pamela Towela Sambo said the Commission is concerned about the number of individuals still in custody weeks after their arrest in connection with post-election incidents and other security operations. Dr. Sambo disclosed that the Commission is monitoring at least 84 persons arrested or detained in connection with election-related incidents. She further stated that the Commission has been conducting regular visits to detention facilities, inquiries, spot checks and engagements with responsible institutions. She advised that the Zambian Constitution provides clear safeguards under Article 13, which protects the right to personal liberty and requires that arrested or detained persons must be brought before a court without undue delay. Further, Article 18 guarantees the right to a fair hearing within a reasonable time before an independent and impartial court. Dr. Sambo also cited international obligations, stating that prolonged detention without charge or court appearance contravenes Article 6 of the African Charter on Human and People's Rights and Article 9 of the International Covenant on Civil and Political Rights. The Human Rights Commission's appeal underscored the need for justice and respect for human rights in the post-election period. In international news, an International Monetary Fund has reached an agreement with Senegal on a new $2.2 billion debt program after a prior deal was suspended following discovery of previously unreported debt. The 36-month arrangement is meant to support the country's economic and financial reform program for the 2026 and 2029 period. But given past underreporting, it will also require decisive corrective measures to support the authority's request for a waiver regarding the misreporting of data, the IMF said in a statement. The staff-level agreement will still need to be approved by the IMF's executive board. In 2024, Senegal's current government, formed after an opposition electoral victory, accused the former administration of ex-president Macky Sall, that's between 2012 and 2024, of having concealed the true extent of the West African country's worrisome budgetary situation. We now take a quick break and return shortly with sports news.
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0: Peter Mosimane has been reappointed as head coach of South Africa's men's national team. The 62-year-old previously served as Bafana Bafana boss between July 2010 and June 2012. He replaces Hugo Bruce, who stepped down after 5 years in the role when his contract expired at the end of July. The Belgian led the side to a third-place finish at the 2023 Africa Cup of Nations and the last 32 of this year's World Cup when South Africa returned to the finals for the first time since hosting in 2010. The decision to rehire Mosimane was approved by South Africa Football Association Executive Committee on 8 August, but the former Mamelodi Sundowns boss was unveiled to the media in Johannesburg on Tuesday after finalizing his contract and technical team. The length of his deal has not been announced. South Africa failed to qualify for the 2012 AFCON during Mosimane's first stint in charge after mistakenly believing a draw in their final group game against Sierra Leone would be enough to secure a spot at the finals. He parted company with Bafana Bafana in June 2012 after a 1-1 draw against Ethiopia in their first qualifier for their 2012 World Cup. And on that sporting note, we have come to the end of the weekly recap. But before we go, here are the headlines once more. President Hakainde Hichilema inaugurated for the second term. The United Nations condemns Zambia over deteriorating democratic and human rights. In international news, Senegal and IMF agree new $2.2 billion loan program. In sports, South Africa reappoint Mosimane as head coach. My name is Viola Chuma. Stay tuned to Power.
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1: Good morning, Lundazine, Eastern Province. It is partly sunny with temperatures of 16 degrees Celsius with expected highs of 34 degrees Celsius. Mostly sunny and toasty conditions. Remember to stay out of the sun and remember, don't do any strenuous activities and please do hydrate. We're going to have temperature lows of 20 degrees Celsius with clear and warm skies. And it's going to be a breeze here and there, that is later at night. Winds are moving east at 18 kilometers per hour. Humidity is at 84%. Cloud cover is at 12%. Sunrise was at 05:49 and sunset will be at 17:44. Current temperature for Lusaka, the capital city, it has clouds and sun this morning with temperatures of 16 degrees Celsius and expected highs of 29 degrees Celsius. It's going to be some sun, then it's going to turn cloudy in the afternoon and a temperature lows of 18 degrees Celsius with partly cloudy skies later at night. Winds are moving east, northeast at 16 kilometers per hour. Humidity is at 55%. Cloud cover is at 84%. Sunrise was at 06:10. And sunset will be at 18:01. Current temperature for Kitwe in the Copper Belt is partly sunny with temperatures of 15 degrees Celsius and expected highs of 31 degrees Celsius. There's going to be hazy sunshine in the afternoon and a temperature lows of 17 degrees Celsius. Winds are moving east-northeast at 8 kilometers per hour. Humidity is at 86%. Cloud cover was at 43% and rather 36%. Sunrise was at 06:09 and sunset will be at 18:04.
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2: Vacancy announcement from the Ministry of Youth, Sport and Arts. 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Organization, National Youth Development Council. The National Youth Development Council, NYDC, is a statutory body under the Ministry of Youth, Sport and Arts, established by Chapter 144 of the Laws of Zambia. Its major functions are to implement youth programs, register youth organizations, advise the minister responsible for youth on youth development programs, initiate, operate, and manage non-profit-making or profit-making projects in support of youth development, to coordinate youth activities, to assist and encourage organizations interested in youth development in the initiation of youth training and development programs, and such other functions as the minister may, from time to time, direct. With the above provided background, the Minister of Youth, Sport and Arts invites applications from suitably qualified, experienced professionals for the position of Council Secretary, Chief Executive Officer. Role summary. The Council Secretary will provide strategic leadership and overall management of the Council, ensuring the achievement of its mandate, strategies, objectives, and long-term vision. The Council Secretary will be responsible for youth policy implementation, organizational performance, stakeholder engagement, and sustainable growth for the benefit of the youth. Key responsibilities: to oversee the management of the Council Secretary in order to ensure the achievements of strategic objectives and business continuity, ensure strategic partnership engagement and resource mobilization, provide strategic direction and leadership to the organization, oversee the implementation of youth policies, programs and projects, manage day-to-day operations and ensure efficient use of resources, represent the Council in high-level engagements with government and stakeholders, ensure sound financial management, accountability, and governance, lead, motivate, and develop staff to achieve organizational goals, promote transparency, integrity, and ethical standards. Qualifications: full Form 5 or Grade 12 school certificate, a minimum of a bachelor's degree in development studies, youth development, public administration and management, or equivalent. Master's degree in a related field is an added advantage. 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

0: JJ. Before this one, we did have Beautiful Sounds of Joshua Baraka with What Do I Know? David O and Chris Brown did come through with Titanium on a Zukani Saturday on a Power 91.3 FM. Remember, you can let me know where it is you're listening from on a 0979-192-485 and also 0955-997-997. It is time for our fact of the day this morning. Now, did you know that Africa is slowly slipping splitting apart. Yeah, pretty scary, but really, really amazing stuff going on around the continent, okay? So it is believed that deep beneath East Africa, enormous forces are pulling parts of the African continent in different directions. Now, this is happening along a massive geological zone called the East African Rift System. I don't know if you've heard about this, but this actually stretches for thousands of kilometers through countries including Ethiopia, Kenya, Tanzania, Uganda, and Mozambique. Now, think of it like a giant crack forming in the Earth's crust, but extremely slow. The fact is, it's moving, okay? The land isn't suddenly going to split open, but instead, the Earth's tectonic plates are, you know, they're gradually moving apart by just a few millimeters each year, okay? Now, as the plates separate, the Earth's crust becomes thinner. So in some areas, magma from, you know, deep inside the Earth actually rises toward the surface, producing volcanoes and helping create a new rock, you know? Are you getting the picture, right? So, could Africa eventually get a new ocean? Well, scientists believe that if this rifting continues for millions of years, the land could eventually separate enough for, you know, seawater to enter the newly formed depression. Now, that means a completely new ocean could eventually develop between parts of Africa and the rest of the continent. I don't know. It sounds amazing, but it also sounds very, very scary. Now, the process would take millions of years, of course, so this isn't something humans will witness in our lifetime, and some of us won't see it, okay? But here is the astonishing part. The process is already visible today, okay? And that's enough for me, okay? The East African Rift has produced spectacular landscapes, including deep valleys. Talk about enormous lakes and volcanoes. So some of the world's deepest and largest rifts are associated with this geological system. So when you look at the landscapes of East Africa, you're actually seeing a continent being reshaped in real time, and I think this is pretty, pretty amazing. Well, if you didn't know, now you do.
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0: 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He works for a road construction company. Mr. Zulu is adored by his community.
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This is King Promise, and then this one features Gamzee with Perfect Combi. Before this one was Usher with Burna Boy and Coming Home on Zukani Saturday. It is time for your weekly recap this morning. Now, at least rather global recap. Now, at least 37 people have died after inhaling toxic fumes while allegedly stealing petrol from a pipeline in Nigeria's River State, an environmental group in the oil-rich region has said. This is quite unfortunate, right? Very unfortunate. Now, many are still missing after more than 100 people descended on Okari Jetty in Okrika in small boats to collect the refined fuel under cover of darkness, according to the Youth and Environmental Advocacy Center. Now, the police told the BBC an investigation was ongoing to determine the figures of those affected after people reportedly collapsed, with local reports saying some fell into the Bonny River while others were taken to hospital. My goodness, this is bad. In more news, the UN General Assembly has voted to replace the traditional world map with one that more accurately reflects the size of Africa. Interesting. And they call it the correct map, by the way. The correct map resolution. It is sponsored by Togo and backed by African Union members. Passed with the support of, 164 nations, including France and the UK. Now, the United States was the only nation to vote against it. And there were six, other people, countries that were absent. Okay. Now, the UN vote is non-binding, but we'll see changes to the maps used by institutions around the world. Now, this particular map, which has been in common use since the 16th century, has come under criticism as it shows Africa as similar in size to Greenland, even though it is 14 times larger. I wonder why. Anyway, speaking of Africa, have you seen the African map? It is quite interesting. So I did see this video on social media, scrolling, you know how it is. So I came across this video of this man who was actually block

0: I mean, he had his account closed several times because he has been saying, you know, the shape of Africa kind of looks like a man's skull that is like, you know, like breaking on the top of it, which is pretty interesting because I cannot unsee it, right? Have a look at it. Let me know what you think. Anyway, moving on in more news, Lindsay Clancy faces first-degree murder charges over the deaths of her three young children. But if her case happened elsewhere, the charges might have looked very, very different. Now, Clancy's trial in Massachusetts has captured international attention. I mean, I have been following this particular story. I mean, what? Now, it has divided public opinion. And of course, it has ignited debate over how the U.S. prosecutes cases involving mothers who killed their children and the charges brought against them. Now, in other countries, including the U.K., Canada, Australia, they have specific, you know, rules that allow mothers to be charged with, infanticide, that's what they call it, a conviction that's more lenient than murder and often results in mental health treatment rather than prison time. So why is the U.S. different, right? Now, the Global Stories Asma Khalid speaks with, you know, and you're trying to find out, like, why is the U.S. so hard on these women? And I can only understand because where this woman was waking up and just decided, you know what, I'm going to off my kids. Oh my goodness, I don't care what kind of mental state you might be in. I don't see how a person can do that. Anyway, moving on, U.S. negotiators Steve Witkoff and Jared Kushner will visit Russia and Ukraine this weekend as efforts to end the war appear to be gathering pace. Now, Ukraine's President Volodymyr Zelensky, he did confirm he will meet the envoys on Sunday after they visit Moscow on Saturday to hold talks with Russian President Vladimir Putin. Now, Witkoff and Kushner have led U.S., President Donald Trump's efforts to broker a peace deal, but a gulf remains between the two warring sides. I do hope that this does come to an end finally. Please, please, please. It is quite unfortunate what is happening over there. Moving on, Houston's historic old Brazewood neighborhood is affluent and tree-lined. Now, these are not the kind of streets where you would expect to see a coordinated vandalism, yet four surveillance cameras were attacked and cut down in the middle of the night. Now, the metal poles were severed and leaving the distinctive black oval cameras and, you know, accompanying solar panels lying on the ground. You think this is just in Zambia where people are just vandalizing things, okay? It happens in other countries too. Now, these cameras are run by a company called Flock Safety, and this sabotage, which happened in late July, is a signal of growing concern over the nationwide spread of, you know, sophisticated AI powered surveillance systems. Okay, now, similar vandalism incidents have occurred in Minnesota, California, and, you know, Georgia. You should move to Africa, man. Anyway, these are the stories that are trending in your global update this morning.
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0: This is for the year 2026. They are back at last, and it is Zone Fab. It is our favorite of the day. This one is One Fire. Great to have you back, gentlemen. Sam Sakala, Tim. There is, you know, J Rocks on it. And of course, Reggie. Welcome back.

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2: Mostly cloudy skies in Mwongo Western Province. Current temperature is 21 degrees Celsius with expected highs of 32 degrees Celsius with a blend of sun and clouds with thunder showers in some spots in the afternoon. And we're going to have temperature lows of 17 degrees Celsius but mainly clear skies later. Winds are moving northwest at 16 kilometers per hour. Humidity is at 67%. Cloud cover is at 63%. Sunrise was at 6:30 and sunset will be at 18:22. Current temperature for Mbala in northern province has hazy sunshine with 19 degrees Celsius and expected highs of 31 degrees Celsius. There's going to be some hazy sunshine, but it's going to be very warm in the afternoon with temperature lows of 17 degrees Celsius. Winds are moving east at 15 kilometers per hour. Humidity is at 51%. Cloud cover is at 23%. Sunrise was at 05:54 and sunset will be at 17:52. Current temperature for Choma in southern province is partly sunny with temperatures of 17 degrees Celsius and expected highs of 31 degrees Celsius. It's going to be very warm in the afternoon. Then it's going to turn a little bit cloudy as well. And we're going to have temperature lows of 18 degrees Celsius. Mostly cloudy skies with a couple of showers and thunderstorms in some areas. Winds are moving northeast at 16 kilometers per hour. Humidity is at 62%. Cloud cover is at 71%. Sunrise was at 06:16 and sunset will be at 18:06. That is your weather.
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0: it is Tyler. This one is taking off the A-pop album for the year 2026. You know, before this one, we did have Miss Bridget Blue with 9 to 5. Is it just me? Or these two ladies actually have similar voices? I mean, take time to listen to Tyler and Bridget Blue. Like, they do have those sweet, sweet voices, which are almost sounding similar. I don't know if it's just me. Before this one, we had George Smith with Alive, features Wizkid, Kiss Daniel, to come through with Showa on Power.
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0: There's Ace Tramp, and this one is called Friends. Before this one was Joshua Baraka with Yo-Yo, Natty O, and Calendar featuring Roberto and Dream, right here on Zukani Saturday. It is time for Spotlight, and today we're going to get to feature an animated film. Somebody said, oh, Viola, you do a lot of crime and, you know, horror movies. Well, I don't watch horror movies myself, but yeah, there is a lot of, you know, crime drama on my list usually, but so this time I thought, you know, I take it a little, you know, lighter. All right, so today we're going to be talking about an animated film, and this one is Forgotten Island. It is a 2026 American animated fantasy adventure comedy film. It is written and directed by Joel Crawford and Januel Mercado. It is produced by DreamWorks Animation. You know, it's going to be amazing. And the film features the voices of her. Yes, there's Dave Franco in this. There's Jenny Slade. There's Manny Jacinto, just to mention a few. Now, set during the 1990s in the Philippines, the story follows two childhood friends who become trapped in the mystical world of Nakali, which gradually feeds on the memories of those within. Still sounds dark, right? Well, there, when they get there, they must escape before they forget about each other. So DreamWorks Animation, they officially announced the film in April 2025 with Crawford and Mercado attached to write and, of course, direct the film. And they drew inspirations on their friendships and Filipino mythology as well. Now, initial members of the cast were announced in, you know, October 2025, with further casting later confirmed in the following March. Now, early work in progress screenings were held at the 2026 CinemaCon and at the 2026 Annecy International Animation Film Festival, which I would love to attend one day. And, you know, Forgotten Island is scheduled to be released by Universal Pictures on September 25th, 2026. I'm really, really looking forward to watching this. It's going to be amazing if you do watch it with your kids as well. Yeah, pretty, pretty amazing. Now, I did say it is based on, you know, two friends, rather, in the Philippines during the 1990s. I don't want to give away too much, but I will tell you a little bit, okay? So after they did graduate, high school, these two friends, one of them actually, one is named Joe and one is named Risa, okay? So Risa prepares to move to the United States for college at the urging of her parents, like, you know, greener pastures, you need to go to school, stuff like that, okay? Now, fearing the loss of their bond, Joe tries to persuade her to stay. You know how good friendships are, right? However, the two are suddenly transported through a portal to the fantastical world of Forgotten Island of Nakali, where memories, they gradually fade the longer one remains there. I mean, this sounds really dark, if I'm being honest. I mean, sounds like it should have been a horror film, in my opinion. Anyway, let's get to check out the trailer.
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0: Hey, it's okay. Listen to me, Risa. 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
1: No, not right now.
0: Come on, answer the question. 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
1: Who? 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

let's get the party started. 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

0: 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You can call me up and let me know what song you would like to listen to. What's going to make you sound today? You know how we do every single Saturday. 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You deserve to have an awesome day. 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Are you going to be staying at home? Are you going to be meeting with some friends? 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I'm nosy like that. 0955 997 997 and 0979 192 485 gets you through to power this morning. Let's see if we can get to pick up some calls. Hello, you're through to power.
1: Hello, good morning. Morning. How are you?
0: I am great. How are you?
1: I'm all right.
0: What is your name and where you're calling from?
1: My name is Jay from John Lane.
0: Your name is who?
1: Jay from John Lane.
0: Jay from John Lane.
1: Yes, madam.
0: All right. Jay, what's for the day?
1: Nothing much.
0: I love that you've gone for work and you're listening to Power. I love that.
1: Yeah.
0: All right, what song would you like to listen to, Jay?
1: Anything by Chile One.
0: All right. Well, any song by Chile One, I'll pick the best one. At least one that I like also. All right, Jay, thank you so much for calling. You do have a lovely day. That was Jay calling from John Lang. You could also call me up right now. We do have our first song, and this is a song by Chile One. He told me, he asked me to play him anything by Chile One. Let's see if we can find a really, really nice song by Chile One. I'm so excited. 0955 997 997 and 0979 192 485. Those are the numbers that you can reach me on this morning. Do call me up if you're not able to call me up this morning. You can also send me a text message. I'm also receiving your messages. I will be reading them live on air. So do call me up right now. 0955 997 997 and 0979 192 485. This is your minute. This is where you get to make a song request and also let me know what you're getting up to for the day. 0955 997 997 and 0979 192 485. The time now is 8:55. I really do hope that you're having a wonderful morning so far. And just in case it didn't start out so well, I do wish you the best. I wish you a good day, right? Shake it off. You can do that. Okay, be positive. All right. 0955 997 997 and 0979 192 485. Those are the numbers that you can reach me on right now. I do have a message here. It says, hey Viola, long time. Caroline from Kanyama. Hey Caroline, Miss Caroline. This one says, play me Pato Ranking, My Woman. Definitely, Caroline, your song will be coming up. Keep those messages coming on 0979 192 485. Remember, if you're sending me a text message, it has to be on 0979 192 485, and you could also call me up on that same number, or you can call me up on 0955 997 997. This is your minute where you get to call me up right now and send me a text message requesting a song that you would like to listen to, a song that's just going to make your day. This song could be dedicated to somebody as well, all right? Or maybe it's just going to change your mood. Do let me know all about it. It's going to be banger after banger after the hour of 9. It is a playlist made by you. This text message says, morning, this is Astrida from Lusaka. Kindly play me any song done by Wezzy. All right, let's see if we can find a beautiful song by Wezzy this morning. I do love Wezzy. She has such a beautiful voice, and I am excited. I love the direction. You know, today's playlist is taken. Okay, I'm really excited for this. 0955-997-997 and 0979-192-485 gets you through to power this morning. You get to make your song a request, and also let me know what you are getting up to for the day. Let's see if we can read some more text messages. Yeah, I actually do have some text messages here. This one says, good morning, play me a song by Drake, Future, and Tems, Wait For You. This one is coming from Boniface McKenney. Ooh, that is a really, really nice song. This one says, morning V, enjoying the show. Please play me Christopher Martin, Cheetah's Prayer. Gishi. This one is coming from, I really do pray that you pronounce your name as Gishi. Okay, from Kabanana. Now remember, your song requests have to be 100% Zed and Afro. All right. This one says, "Hello, good morning. This is Frazia from within Lusaka. I'm just home. Currently not working. Hopefully, I can find a job soon. Kindly play for me, Migos. Boss, Don't Speak. All right. Oh, Migos. All right. Remember, we are 100% Zed." Zed and Afro, and hey, chin up, all right, Fraser. You're definitely gonna find something to do. I do wish you all the best. Do not be depressed, all right. This one says, oh yeah, this is a song by Wezzy as well. Keep those messages coming on 0979-192-485. Also call me up on 0955-997-997.
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If you're just tuning in, welcome to it. It is Zukani Saturday with me, your girl, Viola, the baddest girl on radio. I don't know why you're so late, but I am happy that you made it. It is time for your Power Timid News this morning. Now, Bose Ogulu, mother and manager of Afrobeat star Burna Boy, has revealed that she grabs her son's phone whenever he goes too far during his Instagram live sessions. Now, Ogulu disclosed this during an interview with media personality Ebuka Obi Uchendu on Channels TV, where she spoke about Burna Boy's personality and his often controversial moments online. Now, she explained that she has learned to let her son express himself rather than trying to change the traits that make him who he is, right? According to Ogulu, some of the same emotions behind Burna Boy's controversial behavior are also connected to the qualities his fans admire about him. Now, Burna Boy is known for his outspoken presence on social media, and of course, his Instagram live sessions occasionally attract attention for his comments and interactions with fans. I mean, you're always gonna be her boy. She's always gonna, you know, discipline you. You go too far, mama's there to keep you in check. Anyway, moving on in more Power Team news, Ghanaian music star Black Sheriff has released his much-anticipated 6-track EP, Sun Sheriff, marking a new chapter in his rapidly evolving career. Now, the project released via RBA Empire follows the success of his sophomore album, Iron Boy, and sees the award-winning artist, explore themes of love, life, self-discovery, and resilience for a more vulnerable perspective. And this is what we want. Led by Love Again, featuring Trinidadian artist Full Blown, Sun Sheriff presents a softer and more intimate side of the artist while retaining the vivid storytelling and, of course, emotional depth that have become, you know, central to his music, and that is what we love about him. In more Power Team news, this one I'm really excited about. Zambian hip-hop group Zone Fam has reunited to release music together for the first time in more than a decade, ending a 12-year wait for fans of the celebrated quartet. Now, if you are true fans of, you know, Zone Fam, we have been playing their songs over the years, and we still cannot get enough of their music. And I am a super fan of one song in particular, that is Translate. I mean, it is timeless. I mean, their music is just chef's kiss. Awesome. Now, the group will release a new single. Rather, it did release a new single that was yesterday, on the 4th of, you know, September, which is One Fight under Headphone Music, right? Makes sense. Now, the track is produced by group member, that is J-Rox, and accompanied by a music video directed by Lanzy Cooper. Now, it follows two things. The last single the group released back in 2014, which I'm super excited because we are featuring their brand new song here on Zukani Saturday. And I'm going to get to play it a little later. It is our favorite of the day, so definitely it will be dropping in a little while. I promise you, it's coming. Yeah, it has been playing throughout the show, and we cannot get enough. It's like these guys just press pause and they just like play, and everybody else keeps, you know, vibing to their music. It's so amazing. I mean, their music is just awesome. Anyway, these are the stories that are trending in your Power Team news this morning.

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1: One fight more fight till I die. 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

0: 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But when my banja comes together, there are no bad days.
1: 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And introducing the newest member to the banja, Banja Ultra.

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1: Vacancy announcement from the Ministry of Youth, Sport and Arts. Position, Council Secretary. Organization, National Youth Development Council. The National Youth Development Council, NYDC, is a statutory body under the Ministry of Youth, Sport and Arts, established by Chapter 144 of the Laws of Zambia. Its major functions are to implement youth programs, register youth organizations, advise the minister responsible for youth on youth development programs, initiate, operate, and manage non-profit-making or profit-making projects in support of youth development, to coordinate youth activities, to assist and encourage organizations interested in youth development in the initiation of youth training and development programs, and such other functions as the minister may, from time to time, direct. With the above provided background, the Minister of Youth, Sport and Arts invites applications from suitably qualified, experienced professionals for the position of Council Secretary, Chief Executive Officer. Role summary. The Council Secretary will provide strategic leadership and overall management of the Council, ensuring the achievement of its mandate, strategies, objectives, and long-term vision. The Council Secretary will be responsible for youth policy implementation, organizational performance, stakeholder engagement, and sustainable growth for the benefit of the youth. Key responsibilities. To oversee the management of the Council Secretary in order to ensure the achievements of strategic objectives and business continuity. Ensure strategic partnership engagement and resource mobilization. Provide strategic direction and leadership to the organization. Oversee the implementation of youth policies, programs, and projects. 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Ensure sound financial management, accountability, and governance. 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
1: Sing all the praises. Down on my knees, arms high for my King, also gracious. My King, also gracious. The end and the beginning. The devil and his friends are pretty living. 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

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Rejoice and be glad, for my reward is great in heaven. Love my personal time with him when I meditate. Even through the pain of tribulations, I celebrate. When people talk about how the mystery that is death awaits, I can't relate. I'm looking forward.

Yeah. Welcome to Afrofusion. Today we have a special interview and we're turning our attention to an institution playing a key role in protecting Zambia's natural resources, the Zambia Forestry College. Now, from forestry education and skills development to conservation, sustainable forest management, and creating opportunities for young people. Now, the college continues to shape the future of Zambia's forest. So, what opportunities are available for students? What does it take to build a career in forestry, and how important is forestry to Zambia's economy and environment? Now, we're getting into all that right here. Please stick around and do not miss out.

0: of energy has arrived in your town. 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
1: I am back, and let's get into it. Now, in studio with me, I'm joined by Mr. Richard, the principal, and Mr. Ernest Chingahipe, one of the lecturers at the Zambia Forestry College. Welcome.
2: Thank you very much, Jaden, good morning to Lusaka.
1: Good morning to everyone.
3: Thank you very much. Good morning, Jaden, and
1: good morning, good morning. Now, let's get right into it. Our first question for today. What is the name of the college, for those who'd like to know?
2: Well, Jaden, as you said in your opening remarks, the name of the college is known as Zambia Forestry College. Others know it as Mwekera, and we are located in Kitwe, in Kamfinsa area. That is 7 kilometers from the Kamfinsa, from the highway. Into Kamfinsa.
1: Wonderful, amazing. You'd like to say something as well?
3: Yes. We're also an interesting college because we are placed in a protected area.
1: Okay.
3: The is relevant to the country's issues.
1: Amazing. Thank you so much for that contribution. And also, where is it located, and is it government or private?
2: Well, Zambia Forestry College is very much a government college.
1: Okay.
2: It falls under the newly created Ministry of Green Economy and Environment. And you might, listeners might care to know that we have been in existence for a long time. We are formed in 1949, so that makes about 77 years of existence of the college. Contributing to the forestry estate for Zambia.
1: Wonderful. That's great to know. Also, where are the programs, what are the programs offered?
2: Well, before Mr. Chingahipe comes in, as I said, we're a forestry training institution, so we provide technical forestry training in forestry. We have a diploma in forestry, which takes about three years. Another course that we offer is a diploma in natural resources. The diploma in natural resources is for those who want to have a wider qualification covering all the areas of natural resources management, whereas the diploma in forestry covers specifically the forestry part of it. I'll allow Mr. Chingahipe to talk about the certificate in forestry.
1: Yes, please go ahead, Mr. Chingahipe.
3: Thank you very

0: Wonderful, amazing. Thank you so much for that one. And how long are these programs, if I may go to you, Mr. Richard, how long are the programs at the college?
1: Thank you very much, Jaden. That's a very important question. Mm. As we all know, according to the TVET standards, and these are the rules that apply in terms of defining the duration of a program. Before I talk about the length, I must say we are a TVET affiliated institution, meaning that our programs are recognized and affiliated to the standards that the country has set. So coming to the question, the diploma in forestry, like I said, is for 3 years, just like another diploma course in Zambia. The certificate in forestry is for 2 years, because TVETA has established what are known as nominal hours. For somebody to get a qualification in diploma, they are required to have covered a certain period of hours, which if you convert into days or years, they come to 3 years for diploma and 2 years for certificate.
0: All right, that's amazing. That's amazing. Me finding out that it's 3 years, definitely need to sign up, you know, because I want less years, but I need to have a certificate. Yes, Mr. Chingaip.
2: Yes, another thing that you might

0: As a diploma?
1: Yes. Mm,
0: okay. All right. Thank you so much for that one as well. Going back to you, Mr. Richard, where do students find work when they acquire, you know, a diploma or a certificate? At least give me, for the certificate, I need to know, also for the diploma, so that I know that if I get this one, I'll go this side.
2: Thank you very much.
0: Yes.
2: Before I answer that question, I would like to, in addition to what I said,
0: yes,
2: to add that if you do a certificate, you can come back and do a diploma, and we'll give exemptions.
0: Okay.
2: Yes. So, for instance, if you have a certificate in forestry and later on you're interested to upgrade, you will be able to start from second year. So you just spend 2 years, then you have your diploma, because we recognize the foundation that you have created for yourself.
0: Okay.
2: In terms of employment,
0: yes,
2: our students find employment both in the private sector and in the government sector.
0: Mm-hmm.
2: When I say government, I mean institutions such as Forest Department, you have the popular Zambia Forest Industries Corporation, Zafico, granting employment to our students, and the other government institutions that are aligned to natural resources management. We have had our students being given employment in, say, agriculture, and so on and so forth. In terms of the private sector, we have a lot of non-governmental organizations that have come on board. There are a lot of institutions nowadays talking about environmental issues and trying to promote conservation. So our students do find employment in these sectors. We also have the mines. Our students, you know that the government is now strong on the environmental conservation.
0: Oh, really?
2: And environmental protection. For instance, in the mines.
0: Mm.
2: So who looks after that aspect of environmental conservation when the mines are operating, so that their operations are acceptable? It's our students who end up working those sections. But an aspect that Mr. Chingaipo also talked about is we don't just look at students finding employment, because Zambia is gearing itself towards making employers.
0: That's right.
2: So Mr. Chingaipo will come in and talk about that one.
0: All right, Mr. Chingaipo.

0: That's wonderful. It's good to know that you also have their contacts. If there's an opportunity, you definitely give them a call to say, "Wako for now." That's wonderful to know.
1: We have different partners who we have

0: That's wonderful. That's wonderful to know. Thank you so much for that information. I hope the listeners are listening and also getting in informed. For those who want to, you know, go to Zambia Forestry College, I hope you are listening very well. So as Zambia Forestry College, what key messages do you want to communicate, Mr. Richard?
1: Thank you very much, Jaden.
0: Yes.
1: We are here in Lusaka just to remind the youths in the province that you have an opportunity to apply for any course at Zambia Forestry College. If your aspiration is to have a career in environmental conservation, forestry management, and related activities, please don't hesitate. We are here to make sure that you can make an application and be successful in your in a future career in this sector.
0: That's wonderful. That's wonderful. Thank you so much for that. Also, how many colleges are there and what is the student population, if you can tell me?
1: Well, I must emphasize, like we said, Zambia Forestry College is the only, I must say, the only forest-based college that Zambia has. And our approach has been that we train enough to ensure that our students at the end of the day get employment. So our college population is around, the student population is around 480 students per year. So at the end of the day, we have a situation where our students end up being absorbed into the system. So it's quite competitive. We don't want to overproduce, and at the end of the day, have students who are unemployed or can't find anything to do. Mm. Although there is a call from the public that, please, can you produce more? But we have been very conservative so that in a few years' time, our students are absorbed in the system.
0: Yes. Mr. Chingaipa?
2: Yes, to borrow from the...

0: Wonderful, wonderful. Thank you so much for all that information. Also, can you categorize this into a male and female? How would you categorize the population, of the students, from male and female?
1: Okay, looking at what is prevailing now, we have a high populace of female.

0: Okay, all right. So are we saying, before you start, Mr. Richard, are we saying there are more females or more males? More males in the college, Mr. Richard?
1: Well, as Mr. Chingaipa said, this time around, we have slightly more females than men or males in the institution. Mm. And I must add that it's because of the realization nowadays that the users of most of these natural resources, when we go out in the field, are females.
0: Okay.
1: Our mothers are the ones who go out to pick firewood. They are the ones who go out to get that medicine from the forest, to pick the forest fruits, to feed the family. And who else is better placed to talk to mothers? It's fellow women. So you find that a lot of organizations in the country, such as the NGOs, just to make sure that things work out in the field, they're taking in more females, and that is attracting a lot of ladies to come to Zambia Forestry College.
0: That's amazing. Girl power. Yes, yes, yes,
2: yes,
0: Mr.
2: Actually, watching that landscape creates a very interesting scenario. Again, when these female foresters go back in the field, I think they understand the issues a little bit more.
0: Okay.
2: And they are able now.

0: natural resources.
1: Yes.
0: You understand these issues a lot more. That means as a college, we must be doing something right.
1: That's wonderful. Thank you so much for that advice, and knowing that there are more women than men. But the men, look out, please, because you need to start going there now and apply. All right. Also, where can one get a form? Also, please give us the location of the college. Also, because we want to know the headquarters, and then also, where can one get a form?
0: Thank you very much. In Bemba, it's
1: Charobadiwam.
0: Meaning, any

0: Okay.
1: But when you decide to apply, you pay into an account a processing fee of 120 kwanzas.
0: All right.
1: You don't let anybody tell you, give me 120, give you the phone. No, no, no. You need to deposit to our accounts and touch it.

0: that application?
1: Absolutely. I'll be here. I'll have the numbers. Come to Power FM. All right. Please give us the same numbers that people can contact you on.
2: Well, you can get in touch with us on 0966-84-59-45. 0966-84-59-45. Just send a WhatsApp message, then we can give you an application form. I must say that the account where you deposit the money is not a private account. This is a government account that you see. It's indicated on the form. Once you fill in the form, you send everything, even send the deposit slip, then we will be able to issue a government receipt as well. All the money that we get from those who are applying go into government coffer, because we're a government institution following under the Ministry of Green Economy and Environment.
1: That's right. Thank you so much. And we're going to go for a break right now. But when we're back, we're going to get more info and obviously everything we need to know about the Zambia Forestry College.
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1: We are still talking forestry, and in studios, in case you're just joining us, we are joined by the Zambia Forestry College. And with me in studio is Mr. Richard and Mr. Ernest Chingaipe, giving us more information on Zambia Forestry College. And as we continue, we would like to say the locations again, in case some of you would like to know where it's located. And I'll start with Mr. Richard. Please give us the locations.
2: Thank you very much. JD,
1: yes.
2: We are located, Zambia Forestry College is located in Kitwe.
1: Okay.
2: Specifically, when you come to, if you're in town, in Kitwe town, the college is 27 kilometers southeast of Kitwe town. Mm-hmm. After, when you go to, when you, as you're coming, you find from town, as you're coming, you find Kamfisa Mobile. Mm-hmm. From Kamfisa Mobile Training School, it's about 7 kilometers. We are located in the Mwekera National Forest, number 6. It's a very quiet, clean environment, suitable for training and developing a mind.
1: Wonderful. And the number again to contact you on?
2: Yes, you can contact us via WhatsApp. That's on 0966-84-5945.
1: All right, thank you so much. I hope the listeners, the listener, has gotten all that information, and you're definitely writing it down. I'll go over to you, Mr. Chingaipe.
3: Yeah, yes, please. In case that number is also busy, considering that it's the principal, you can also reach us on 0977-691108.
1: Okay.
3: 0977-691108.
1: All right, thank you for that. Okay, I'll start with Mr. Richard. Yes, our first question is as follows. How important is forestry to Zambia's economy and development?
2: Thank you very much, Jaden. Mm-hmm. Forestry is very, very important to Zambia's socio-economic development and the environment. Mm-hmm. As everyone is aware, nowadays we're talking about issues at a larger scale. We're talking about issues of climate change, and a forest plays a very important role because it regulates the environment and the climate. It helps to regulate rainfall as well. So if we keep our forests intact, then we will have rains coming on schedule. If we destroy the forest, then we start suffering issues. As you are also aware, our forests play a huge role in the hydrological cycle of this country. What I mean by hydrological is just a water flow. They protect the upstreams of a river such as Zambezi, Kafue, and many other small streams, which, if they meet, have a huge impact on the water supply for this country. So if we keep our forests, then we are keeping our water supply, and we are maintaining a good quality supply of water. That's number one. Number two, as you are aware, Jaden, over 60% of people in the rural areas depend on forests for so many things, medicines, timber, wood, and so on and so forth.
1: True.
2: So it plays a critical role. It also forms a huge background to the forest industry that we have in this country. So you can talk about so many things that the forest sector contributes to our economy and the environment. So it's important that we look after it, we protect it, and that can only happen when we have soldiers to help maintain the forest sector in its natural state.
1: Wonderful. Yes, Mr. Chingaipe.
3: Yes, to add on from an economic perspective, I can just give a few statistics on maybe just to give our listeners

0: like in just in a few weeks. Other
1: right.
0: than that, you can also produce honey.
2: Oh.
0: Yes, and honey is very easy to produce, and it gives you its own economic standing. You can also run a nursery, and you can also grow your own trees and sell fruit trees. And then also we are very lucky in that almost any tree in Zambia has a good price. It's valuable. So meaning that other than just dealing in wood, you can also deal in non-wood products, like one of my principal says, herbal medicine, coffee. And then also you can deal in fiber. You see, when you go to buy rape or your vegetables from the market, they're usually tied down with it, fiber. And that fiber is sold. So meaning that the avenues for income generation in the forest sector are quite high. Just depends on how you look at it. And then other than

0: we are providing as an institution is the training for you to do that. And then you can pursue how you can make your own money. Imagine, Jaden, I won't ask you on radio how old you are, but if, let's say, your parents were aware, by this time, you could have been a millionaire.
1: That's true.
0: But the plantation is growing somewhere. And you know, when you put trees aside for the plantation, it's land that you're not using.
1: Yes.
0: One farm where they planted eucalyptus on a wasteland. And at the 6 months, it was reaching the roof. So you can see those are opportunities that we can advise.
1: Absolutely.
0: And when we talk about the economic landscape, there's so much you can do under resource management.
1: There's so much you can do and there's so much you can make out of it. It's not just by planting trees, but also profits are there. That's good. That's good to know. Moving over to another question, Mr. Richard. What are some of the biggest challenges that Zambia faces in forest today?
2: Thank you very much. One of the biggest challenges which the government is working very hard to resolve is the issue of awareness. Yes, we need to increase the levels of awareness so that our citizens are able to appreciate environmental issues, especially the need to conserve the forests. Because once you have an enlightened and aware citizen, then conservation becomes very easy. Forest deforestation is another challenge that we are facing, and the government is trying to find so many ways of tackling it. Nowadays, they're encouraging communities to team up and look after these forests. They're actually empowering communities to look after the forests by through agreements, giving them the right to manage certain areas and get benefits from there. Because they realize that, government has realized that if we leave the communities and alienate them, then the conservation becomes a problem because they don't feel part of it. So government is now allowing community members to own forests, manage them and run them, because that way they will know that this is their thing and they will look after it very well. So those are the two challenges that we face, but there are many others that Mr. Chingaipe can talk about as well.
1: Please go ahead.
0: Yes, to add on, critical things that we must consider in our conservation

0: songs, but to them as a local community through the program we call the community forest management area approach. Then the communities now start to look at those trees that they own them. And Mr. Deden, to tell you that a phone which you bought yourself and a phone which somebody bought for you, which of the two do you take care of the most?
1: The one I bought myself, because I spent my money.
0: Exactly. So you can shift this ownership onto the communities, then the communities take responsibility. Mm. And also, we must also resolve the issue of Kenya. Kenya is ownership, you know, and obligation.
1: Right.
0: And obligation. If the 10-year system is very clarified, then the landholder feels they own the land, they can develop it. Mm. But if they don't own the land, it's difficult to invest into a long-term project like tree growth. So this is one of the challenges which we face. Another one is also the intermediates. Through what my principal said, it is very important that the awareness, people are made aware. In as much as we are aware that the trees take a long time to grow, there are intermediates which you can plant in between that will give you the same value while you're waiting for the desired crop to grow. And this is what we train at our institution.
1: Thank you so much for that. I'm sure the listeners have heard. And just lastly, Mr. Richard, your number again?
2: Well, my number is 0966-84-5945.
1: Okay, again?
2: 0966-84-5945.
1: All right. And that brings us to the end of our conversation with the Zambia Forestry College. And a big thank you to our guest for joining us today and sharing valuable insights on forestry education, conservation, and opportunities available in the sector. Now, to everyone listening, remember, protecting our forest today means securing a better tomorrow. Also, go to the college and get a paper. Yes. Thank you so much, Mr. Richard and Mr. Chingaipe.
2: Thank you very much.
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0: Playing right now is Davido. He's saying he will be there still. And before that, we had Mordecai. He was saying Simbe featuring Tishan. And before that, we had Amara Brown. She was saying, Achilles, why are you doing this to me? This is Afrofusion, and we bring you hottest hits all around Africa and the world. And with me, your host, Jaden, obviously. I'm always here with you, jamming with you, and giving you the best hits. No borders, just music.
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Playing right now is Shekinah featuring Young Stunner. She's saying, my spunky. Do you have your spunky? Before that, we had J Cash and 76 Drums. They were saying, war, it's a war. You know when it's a war? It's a war. And before that, we had Olive the Boy. He was saying, asylum. Great music right here on Afrofusion with me, your host, Jaden. Keep it locked right here on 91.3 FM because we bring you the best hits.

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and the ones who sit still. 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
1: This is your weather update for today. Now in Lusaka, current weather temperatures are moving at 25 degrees Celsius with expected highs of 29 degrees Celsius and expected lows of 18 degrees Celsius. Humid is at 37% rather, and wind is moving at 15 kilometers per hour. Sunrise was at 6:09 a.m. in the morning in Lusaka, and sunset will be at 18:01 p.m. in the evenings. And moving over to Kigali, current weather temperatures are at 26 degrees Celsius with expected highs of 31 degrees Celsius and expected lows of 17 to 20 degrees Celsius. Humid is around 38 to 51% and wind is around 6 to 14 kilometers per hour. Now, sunrise was at 5:56 a.m. in the morning in Kigali, and sunset will be at 18 hours in the evenings. Now, lastly, Johannesburg, current temperatures are at 11 degrees Celsius with expected highs of 20 to 21 degrees Celsius and expected lows of 11 degrees Celsius. Now, humid is around 46 to 61%, wind moving at 23 to 28 kilometers per hour, and sunrise was at 6:17 a.m. in the morning in Johannesburg, and sunset will be at 5:57 p.m. in the evenings.
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Yeah, what if I ask you to marry me? Born for me, Jack, I ride till eternity. What if I say there's no plan B? Say I'm ready to come in to meet the family. Come, what if I already

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Now this is Afrofusion with me, your host Jaden, bringing you hits from all over the world and of course Africa, because we say that music should be enjoyed everywhere. This is Afrofusion. Stay tuned and keep

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1: 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The headlines. Zambia Republican Party praises Bemba Royal Establishments for postponing Ukusefu ya Pangwina ceremony. Care for Nature for Zambia buries abandoned mines, manganese mining pits. Now, in international news, UN votes to adopt new world map to reflect Africa's true size. And in sports news, Zambia's international midfielder James Fighter Sibense on target again for the IFK Stockfield.
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1: For upfront and reliable power news, my name is Jaden Godfrey Simiamba. Into the stories. Now, the Zambia Republican Party has commended the Bemba Royal Establishment under His Royal Highness Paramount Chief Chitimukulu for calling off his this year's Ukusefu Pangwina ceremony, describing the move as a wise decision. Now, Party President Wright Musoma stated that given the current atmosphere and tensions in the country, the decision demonstrates true leadership, patriotism, responsibility, and commitment to preserving peace, unity, and the dignity of Zambia's cultural heritage. And Ukusefu Pangwina is one of Zambia's most respected traditional ceremonies, Mr. Musoma emphasized. And prioritizing the nation's interests, the Bemba Royal Establishment has set an example that politics should never overshadow shared values of peace and respect. He called on all patriotic political players, the Church, the Royal Highness, citizens and stakeholders nationwide to emulate the spirit of restraint. He added that the country must prioritize dialogue over division and unity over conflict. Now, transforming landscape for resilience and development phase two, TRALARD Project National Coordinator John Banda says El Nino remains a major concern for farmers in Southern Province. Now, Mr. Banda says below normal rainfall and above average temperatures linked to the weather pattern could affect crop production. He says the effects could also reduce water availability and pasture for livestock, with possible consequences for food security and economic development. Now, Mr. Banda says Southern Province remains a key focus to climate change and interventions because of its vulnerability to drought. Now, he says the project is implementing short and long-term measures to help vulnerable communities prepare for cope and with the drought that's going to come soon. Now, Mr. Banda says with interventions which are aimed at strengthening the ability of communities to deal with the effects of drought and climate change. Care for Nature Zambia, with support from Southern African Trust and collaboration with Zambia National Service, has safely buried abandoned manganese mine borrow pits in Mwale Village, Mansa District, Luapula Province. The abandoned pits have posed significant dangers to surrounding communities, but the initiative is part of an institution strengthening program backed by the Southern African Trust, according to the Care for Nature Zambia's Executive Director, Nsama Musonda. Now, Mr. Kienz has highlighted that the community relief, especially as the trench closes to a house situated in a village founded in 1955 that had long suffered from unregulated mining, which was fired. Now, she has clarified that the machinery on site was not involved in mineral extraction, but solely in filling the hazardous trenches. The project is being conducted in collaboration with the Zambia Environment Management Agency, Minerals Regulation Commission, and Mansa Municipal Council. It aims to educate community and ensure that developers adhere to legal framework governing mining and environmental protection. Now, moreover, the restoration is set to benefit local children by providing a safe play area aligning with the organization's advocacy for children's rights to a safe and healthy environment under its Children's Rights Program. Moving over to international news, the UN General Assembly has voted to replace the traditional World Cup map with one of the more accurately reflects the size of Africa. Now, the Makata project projection is the map widely used across the globe, but inaccurately despite the size of the countries and continents. Now, the UN General Assembly has voted to replace the traditional world map with one that more accurately reflects the size of Africa. Now, the correct map resolution, sponsored by Togo and backed by African Union AU members, passed with support of 164 nations, including France and the UK. Now, the US was only the only nation to vote against it, while there were six abstentions. Now, the UN vote is non-binding, but we'll see changes to the maps used by institutions around the world. Now, the Makata map, which has been in common use since 16th century, has come for criticism as it shows Africa as being of similar in size to Greenland, even though it's actually 14 times larger. Now, critics say this leads to development needs and potential for countries near equator to be minimized. Still in international news, Guinea has had a mass funeral attended by thousands on Friday from the 36 people killed in the landfill collapse in a suburb of the capital last month following heavy rains. We'll take a short break and we'll be back and return with the sports news.
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1: And in sports news, Gems fighter Sibeni scored for IFK Stoke fans in their 2-1 defeat to Ashrika in an Eton Nora match on Friday. Now, Zamfoot reports Sibeni now has 2 goals in 6 appearances in the league. He also has 2 goals in 2 friendly matches. Now, copyright robot Sugar Banda did feature due to injury, and the 2 teenagers are on loan from supporting Lusaka. Now, elsewhere in Al Jazeera, Azerbaijan Kenneth Kalunga put in a 75-minute shift for Kappa's PFK in an automated 4-1 loss in Shamaki. Now, in Spain, David Hamasia was an unused substitute for Legends, who played to a goalless draw with Las Palmas. Now, on a sporting note, we have come to an end of the lunchtime news. For more upfront and reliable news, follow us on Facebook by searching for the Power News Network page. Before we go, here are the headlines once more. Care for Nature Zambia buries abandoned mines, manganese mining pits. Now, Zambia's Republican Party praises Bemba Royal Establishment for postponing Okusefa Pangwena ceremony. And in international news, UN votes to adopt the new world map to reflect Africa's true size. And in sports news, Zambia's international midfielder Gems fighter Sibeni on target again for IFK Stockfield.
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3: 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Organization, National Youth Development Council. The National Youth Development Council, NYDC, is a statutory body under the Ministry of Youth, Sport and Arts, established by Chapter 144 of the Laws of Zambia. Its major functions are to implement youth programs, register youth organizations, advise the minister responsible for youth on youth development programs, initiate, operate, and manage non-profit-making or profit-making projects in support of youth development, to coordinate youth activities, to assist and encourage organizations interested in youth development in the initiation of youth training and development programs, and such other functions as the minister may, from time to time, direct. With the above provided background, the Minister of Youth, Sport and Arts invites applications from suitably qualified, experienced professionals for the position of Council Secretary, Chief Executive Officer. Role summary. The Council Secretary will provide strategic leadership and overall management of the Council, ensuring the achievement of its mandate, strategies, objectives, and long-term vision. The Council Secretary will be responsible for youth policy implementation, organizational performance, stakeholder engagement, and sustainable growth for the benefit of the youth. Key responsibilities. To oversee the management of the Council Secretary in order to ensure the achievements of strategic objectives and business continuity. Ensure strategic partnership engagement and resource mobilization. Provide strategic direction and leadership to the organization. Oversee the implementation of youth policies, programs, and projects. Manage day-to-day operations and ensure efficient use of resources. Represent the Council in high-level engagements with government and stakeholders. Ensure sound financial management, accountability, and governance. Lead, motivate, and develop staff to achieve organizational goals. Promote transparency, integrity, and ethical standards. Qualifications. Full Form 5 or Grade 12 School Certificate. A minimum of a Bachelor's Degree in Development Studies, Youth Development, Public Administration and Management, or equivalent. 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
1: Bad man, yeah. 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

Osanifa kila ko pressure yako. Ah, negative energy. 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We just want people who are positive. And that's on Afrofusion right here. We want positive energy. If you have negative energy, move away. 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Playing right now is Yoaps with negative energy. Before that, we had All For Me by Victoria Monet and Davido. And right before that, we had our very own Wolf

0: they came with pocha teka. These guys are good. This is how we do it right here on Afrofusion. Keep it locked right here on 91.3 FM, and that's how we do it.
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1: Welcome to Sports Analysis with me, your host, Jaden, right here on Afrofusion. We're talking sports in the local teams and in international sports right here on Power 91.3 FM on Afrofusion. So remember, these sports we talk about, we really pay attention to them. So if you're not paying attention, start paying attention now. All right. To kick it off, we start with our local Zambian sports. Now, the big Zambian story today is Power Dynamos. The CAF Champions League, the first leg clash against Al Merrikh in the Kigali, Rwanda. Now, Power got into the game as the reigning Zambian champions, and then Coach Oswald Mutapa says the team is ready for the test. Now, the match is scheduled for 19 hours Central African time, and what we would say here on the sports analysis where is this is a serious test for Power, because, you know, Al Merrikh brings considerable continental experience for Power. Now, they will be defensive discipline and, you know, managing the first 20 minutes. An away goal or even a draw would put the Zambian champions in a strong position before the return leg in Zambia. Now, Power also has been attacking options, including Joshua Budo Mutale, Amin Hiva, and Wilson Chisala, giving Mutapa different options and opinions going on forward. And now, you know, can Power Dynamos bring back a result from Kigali? Well, that puts them in control of this, and we'll see what they come with. Now, moving over to Red Arrows versus FC Rouge. Now, another huge continental break is coming up, and well, we'll get to see. We'll get to see what they're doing, and we'll get to see if they are ready. But are they ready? What do you think?

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3: We're back, and like we never left. I am back. No, we are back, rather. I'm back. Now, as we continue with Red Arrows versus FC Rouge today. Now, the first league is being played today at Levi Mwanawasa Stadium with a kickoff listed at 15 hours Central African time by the Zambian sources. Now, Red Arrows have an advantage of playing the first league at home, so the objective has to be convincing results without conceding. Now, there is an additional incentive. If Arrows progress, they could face South African giants Kaizer Chiefs in the next preliminary round. Now, the concern is, however, if their finishing has been questioned around the Airmen's goal-scoring ability ahead of this campaign. And we can ask to say, will Red Arrows turn home advantage into a big enough first leg? Well, do give us your thoughts and contributions on 0955-997-997-0. Just send us a message and tell us to say, okay, you know, Red Arrows has got this. Moving over to Zambia Under 20, the next generation. Now, attention is also turning towards the Zambian Under 20 national team, who are preparing the COSAFA or CAF Under 20 qualifying tournament. Now, the competition runs from the 18th to 27th September, with Zambia chasing a record extending 13th COSAFA Under 20 titles. Now, coach Perry Mutapa is rebuilding the side and is looking at players from Zambia's successful Under 17 generation, as well as foreign-based youngsters. Now, how can we analyze this? Well, this is an important thing beyond the tournament itself. Zambia needs to create a stronger pathway from, you know, the under 17 to under 20 senior team. The current generation has already, you know, shown potential. So the big question is whether Mutapa can turn Zambia's potential into another continental title, or maybe eventually senior internationals. Now, this is something. We can think about it, and we can maybe say, okay, for me, I can say this. This is you sending me a message on 0955-997-997 so that you can tell me to say, this one is this way, or it's going this other way, because I think the under 20 looking to go to the internationals, they can't, or maybe they can. That's why it's for you, the listener, to tell me, these guys are worth the shot. Moving over to international football. Now, Premier League is back, and Arsenal versus Chelsea is the big one. The Premier League weekend has plenty of action, but Sunday's Arsenal versus Chelsea is the headline fixture. Now, Arsenal have started the campaign strongly, while Chelsea arrive with plenty of questions following a busy transfer window. Now, the match is scheduled for Sunday, 6th September, and how can we here analyze this? Well, we can say for Arsenal, this is an early opportunity to show that their title ambitions are serious. Because, you know, for Chelsea, it's not about proving that their massive squad changes can translate into results quickly. See, Mankalaso. And there's an interesting subplot. Enzo Fernandez has left Chelsea for Manchester City. Oh, being a Chelsea fan, me, it's quite sad. You know, adding another layer to Chelsea's midfield rebuilding. Now, moving over to Liverpool, finally getting their first win. Why is Mofuno winning? Liverpool. Mukazi winner, Liverpool. So listen, Liverpool have already had an important result this weekend, beating Ipswich 2-2 with Alexander, as scoring twice on this Liverpool debuts. You know, and exactly, we can say it's quite good, actually. It's quite good because Liverpool has had a bad one. They've been trying. This is, you know, something we can think of. And moving over to Manchester City versus Coventry. Manchester City host Coventry today. Today, the 5th of September. Now, on paper, City are favourites, but Coventry are exactly the type of opponent City cannot afford to underestimate. And, you know, talking point, we can say City have made a major statement in the transfer market. Now, including bringing in Enzo Fernandez, reportedly for a British record of £125 million. Pounds. Now, the question isn't whether City have quality, rather, it's whether Pep Guardiola, can integrate all that quality quickly enough while maintaining the team's usual intensity. Muzibache, the intensity needs to be there. If there's no intensity, I'm afraid we can't say intensity. Now, moving over to Nottingham Forest versus Tottenham. Tottenham traveled to Nottingham Forest in another interesting fixture. Now, Spurs will want to establish themselves as genuine contenders rather than another team fighting for European qualifications. Now, what can we say here? We can say that Forest at home can make life difficult. Because Tottenham's ability to control midfield and deal with Forest's transitions could be a very decisive thing. You see? So, we just need this one. Now, in Zambian football, all eyes are on Power Dynamos and Red Arrows today as both begin their continental campaigns. Now, Power Dynamos face Al Merrikh in the CAF Champions League in Kigali, while Red Arrows host Madagascar's FC Rouge in the Confederation Cup. Now, Power will be looking for a positive, away result, while Arrows know that home advantage must be kept. And internationally, the Premier League is back with Manchester City facing Coventry, Tottenham travelling to Nottingham Forest, while Sunday's big one sees Arsenal take on Chelsea. Now, Liverpool have already secured their first win of the season with Alexander Ajak scoring twice on his debut. Now, beyond football, Formula One is at Monza. The US Open is reaching the business end, and South Africa and New Zealand prepare for a decisive rugby test. Do leave your contributions and thoughts on 0955-997-997 or 0979-192-485 and tell us if you think the decisions made or the moves or the buying and selling is not okay. This is Afrofusion on Sports Analysis. I'm your host, Jaden. Keep it locked right here.
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There's a lot that happens, so we need to move on. Before that, we had Bayani saying "Finish Me," and before that as well, we had Yomap saying Mr. and Mrs. Ibakati Ona. And that's how we do it right here. Afro music all over the world, right here on Afro Fusion with me, your host, Jaden. Keep it locked right here on Power 91.3 FM, and that's when you're gonna have a good day. I'm gonna give you a good day, so stick around.

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0: Introducing Juicy Super Chill Flavored Drink. Feel that chilling sensation. We've all done it. Yep. The slurp. There's the hot tea slurp. And then there's the not so nice drink slurp. And then there is the milk it slurp. With the milk it slurp, you can tell the subject wants to sip every drop of milky goodness in the pack until there is nothing left.
1: This is how we make milky.
0: Milk it milkshake. The shake that moves. Let's see what happens if you lose your voice and you fail to take Showtalk's lozenges.
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Mad collab with this one. This is Tyler featuring Sean Paul. Who would have ever thought? Tyler is sharp. For that, I'll give her, you know, her flowers. She's sharp. This girl is sharp. Because at the end of the day, it's who you feature and where you go, you know? Because Sean Paul is the king of dance. Playing right now is Tyler featuring Sean Paul. Push to Start. Before that, we had CK with Emiliana. And right before that, we had a song from Zim, our Zim people. It's by Joker and Dre. They were saying Mamero. Mamero. Mamero, Mamero. This is Afrofusion with me, your host, Jaden. Keep it locked right here.

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0: Welcome back to Taste Trails right here on Afrofusion with me, your host, Jaden. So listen, what are we talking about today on Taste Trails? Or what recipe are we unlocking today? Listen, we are unlocking potato bake with minced beef. Now let's start with the ingredients. You need to have a successful potato bake. What is that? You need to have a successful potato bake. You know, it's a weekend. We want to eat something nice, not always in Shima, but something, you know, you can say, today I had something very tasty. So listen, to start with the ingredients, you need to have 4 large potatoes. That's the first one. 500 grams minced beef. 1 medium onion chopped. 2 cloves garlic minced. 1 tablespoon of cooking oil. I hope somebody is writing somewhere. I'll start again. So get your pen and paper and start writing this recipe, because I'm not going to say it again. No. I'm coming with another one next week. So please start writing. I'll start again. So 4 large potatoes, 500 grams minced beef, 1 medium onion chopped, 2 cloves of garlic minced, 1 tablespoon of cooking oil, 1 tablespoon of paprika, and 1/4 of black pepper. Now, the next one is 1/4 teaspoon of mixed herbs, 1/4 of teaspoon salt, and 1 tablespoon of tomato paste. 150 grams grated cheddar or mozzarella cheese, 2 tablespoons butter, and this is optional. You can have some spring onions, some chili flakes, or some fresh parsley to just, you know, make it so flavorful and herbal. Now, let's move on to the method. What's the method? And I hope you, the listener, is ready, because the method is actually good to listen to. But if you didn't write the recipe, you're going to get confused. So we move on to our method. Now, listen, bake the potatoes. Preheat the oven to 200 degrees Celsius. Wash and dry the potatoes. Then pick them several times with a fork, just so, you know, the heat can go into the potatoes. Rub with a little oil and salt. Bake for 45 to 60 minutes until they're soft. And the second thing is, as you prepare the minced meat, you need to start with heating the oil in the pan first, and you saute the onions for 2 to 3 minutes. And then after that, you're going to add your garlic and minced beef together. Start mixing it up and, you know, cook until it's browned, because you don't want a white minced meat when you are, you know, serving. So it needs to be brown. Take note, the minced meat needs to be brown. And add some paprika, black pepper, mixed herbs, salt, and tomato paste together, and start mixing again. And after that, you need to cook this for another 5 to 7 minutes until it's well combined. Now remember, it needs to be combined. If it's not combined, then you made a mistake somewhere there. Yeah, just make sure it's combined. And now, moving over to the assembling of the food. Now, cut a slit down the center of each baked potato and gently open it. That's cutting every potato on top from the other corner to the other corner. Gently, don't be rough, because if you're rough, you're going to spoil the potato and the way it should come out. Uh-huh. And then, so add a little butter in the potatoes after cutting. So add some butter on top. If it's hot, it's going to melt, so mix it up just a little bit, not too much. Just, you know, just 1 or 2 mixes. And then after that, the spoon, spoon the minced meat generously. Move that generously. Generously. The minced meat needs to be a lot. Come on. Why would you put a bit? For someone like me who likes a lot of meat, I would expect you to put a lot. So, yeah, a generous portion is required. Now, top it off with plenty of grated cheese. And the final thing, return the potatoes to the oven for 5 to 10 minutes until the cheese is completely melted and golden. Now, this is Chef Jaden Steep. Add a little mozzarella on top. Cheddar cheese, of course, if you'd like, you know, for that extra cheesy, stretchy finish. Because we all want that cheesy, you know, finish when we bake it after putting it back. So please add the cheddar cheese and mozzarella on top. And that just gives it even a good mixture. And then after that, you know, just add or sprinkle some spring onion on top to make it colorful. You know, when your dish is well presentable, it's even eatable. Eh? It needs to look nice, because if the food doesn't look nice, you know, the first cut is the deepest, as they say. First cut is the deepest. So we funga vonika bunavok javan. So after that, now you can serve to your family. Of course, if it was me, I would eat it all. But, you know, I live alone. But for you, the listener who lives with family, make sure you have enough potatoes, because this is a delicious.

0: 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Osaka.
1: Kebida. 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

So dark. Ah, these guys are just the best group. And then, I don't know, someone was telling me they broke up. Did they? I hope they did not. Send me a message on 0955-997-997 and tell me if these ones, they're still together, because this is a group that is should be together forever. Playing right now is Sauti Sol. They were saying Melanie. And before that, we had Chibale by Easy the Producer. And that's J-Max's song. And then before that, we had Davido. He was saying Kante. I can't take this. I can't take the hot, the cold weather. I can't take this. This is Afrofusion with your host, Jaden. Keep it locked right here. So tell me why you-

0: 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Today, they put to rest five victims who have died from a suspected mass poison.
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0: baby girl. That's something. And you know, guys, as long as Evan, this is just a collab that we all want to hear. You know, these two just bring it up. You know, they just give us the vibe that we want to listen to, because there's no way you're listening to Zavin and Neslong and just saying it's so nice. From where? This is Bounce, Zavin and Neslong. Before that, we had Ashake with Worldwide. And before that, as well, we had Terry, the vocalist, saying, I know you wanna lekaniku piki rengochi lumanda. Lumanda, lumanda, moizo lumanda. That's a nice dedicacy Zambia here. I hope you're listening and keep on listening to Power FM, because Power FM brings you hits all day. 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

Unfortunately, and I hate to say this all the time, and that brings us to the end of another Afrofusion journey. 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I'm Jaden, and this has been Afrofusion. 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
3: 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Organization, National Youth Development Council. The National Youth Development Council, NYDC, is a statutory body under the Ministry of Youth, Sport and Arts, established by Chapter 144 of the Laws of Zambia. Its major functions are to implement youth programs, register youth organizations, advise the minister responsible for youth on youth development programs, initiate, operate, and manage non-profit-making or profit-making projects in support of youth development, to coordinate youth activities, to assist and encourage organizations interested in youth development in the initiation of youth training and development programs, and such other functions as the minister may, from time to time, direct. With the above provided background, the Minister of Youth, Sport and Arts invites applications from suitably qualified, experienced professionals for the position of Council Secretary, Chief Executive Officer. Role summary. The Council Secretary will provide strategic leadership and overall management of the Council, ensuring the achievement of its mandate, strategies, objectives, and long-term vision. The Council Secretary will be responsible for youth policy implementation, organizational performance, stakeholder engagement, and sustainable growth for the benefit of the youth. Key responsibilities. To oversee the management of the Council Secretary in order to ensure the achievements of strategic objectives and business continuity. Ensure strategic partnership engagement and resource mobilization. Provide strategic direction and leadership to the organization. Oversee the implementation of youth policies, programs, and projects. Manage day-to-day operations and ensure efficient use of resources. 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Ensure sound financial management, accountability, and governance. 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

Good afternoon, it's a very good afternoon, and welcome to the Z Shake It Down on your favorite radio station, Power FM. And I am a little boy, Elido. And today is a Saturday special because we are doing the countdown, eh? And I can't wait to just give you to my channel, to my glimpse, to my nyimbo etidi na yocheri, my nyimbo yana pezika chepa countdown. You know, here it's only Zambian music, 100% Zambian music, and kuribe Zambian music, nichi kuribe isi, this is home. Pano. Hope you've been voting for your favorite song. Ija nyimbo yemo zamvela monga tijandia amene. Kuchoka pa Monday up to pa Friday. We're just doing nominations. But ya fika time today on a Saturday like this to do the countdown. Countdown imwe tieni nayo. Apa is just Zambian music up to Kaya.

With finally on the Z Shake It Down, and this particular jam made it on the list Yama nominations, and it was on the countdown. People were voting for it at Itaikonda finally, but yeah, that's JC Kalinks. What has been happening weekend yan wende bwanji chile la kuti or maybe mone panyumba listening to Power FM, but never mfunika mchita che, don't touch that down. Ni Power FM kwa sila kulibe Power FM nijikulibe Entertainment, Nichikuribe Zambian music, but yeah. So Jessica Lynx made it on the countdown, Alipopa countdown. Florinda Queen came through with Moko Moko. Twela Kaira featuring Tishan with yeah, the Dance Out Daddy. Shout out to the Dance Out Daddy. Shout out to Toela. Making sure that Zambian music is ilipo chepaja. It's on another level. These guys have been giving us good music. Yesterday we were having a conversation. We were talking about Zanfam coming back together and giving us nothing but an awesome hip-hop jam. Awesome hip-hop jam. But what a lot of debate, because people were asking, say, my jam, we're my metaphors, yambi. So people are like, I am aligned, this is still to understand. But that's how music is supposed to be. See, once even think I must understand. It's just the melody, the rhythm. And I'll be playing that particular jam here on the Z Shake Down. Tieni na yo.

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Shabala, shabala. Yako konkomana, yako senama. But guys, let's talk about Wales. Wales, in fact, anatupa sama my hits na my hits for a long, long time. But apa, he's been dropping music. I think he did an EP? No, it was an album. He did an album with Jerox. What was the title? I remember it. Social Introverts. Yeah, I love Zambian music. But yeah, he did an album with J-Rock. So yeah, we used Tifuna Manyimbo. See, I think Tifuna Manyimbo. See, Matinkazika Maningi, Kopanda Manyimbo. Mr. Stash came through with Chester, Yo Maps, Vincenzo, and of course, Daddy Long. Yeah, Yo Maps with Mafiki Zolo came through with My Darling. My darling, coming up from Vibes on Vibes. Inasu kamuni Vibes on Vibes. So I am anyimbo yenu kuli zlana. Yenu funache muvine kupa ya peti yamba countdown. Cause muziva countdown. Iyamba manje manje. Nambomvela vima request. Nambomvela to my messages. Rashman Rachel Rashizo representing Ghetto to the fullest. My ziva is at Afmanache Andere Komova Yava TLA. Shout out to Patrick Daka. Yeah, Cancer Jonathan Sichi. I see you, eh? Moses Nyangu, eh? Polo Lo, I'm going to be my man. Don't need to go to base, guy. He's in city.

the adverts, I'll be giving you the weather updates. 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So I'm going to present my weather update muzive. 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You are still on the Z Shakedown with your favorite boy, Aliko Boy, Elido Power.

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PH with zero chance of rain. We go direct to our capital, tourist capital, which is Livingstone. Current conditions completely clear, sunny and hot. Temperature reaching at a high of 33 degrees Celsius in the peak of afternoon, dropping to 19 degrees Celsius. Wind and rain.

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Bombshell Grenade, yeah? One of the great female rapper, yeah? Spazen Zinango Bombshell, Mwache Dwisa Pagairi, Setfuna Cheti Series of My Heat all day. Make sure that Mwadropa Kona Vanyoani, so that Tim Vela Che Vanyoani. But yeah, Sampa the Great came through with Let Me Be, that features Angelique Kidjo. And Angelique Kidjo is the first female African artist to be on the Hollywood Hall of Fame. Mwizi wa Hall of Fame. Remember, to those who watch WWE, Hall of Fame maiziwa. When you reach that stage, ni she bakusita recognized to say, iwe pa wawudu lipo pa bantu wama tipasa e type of art. You get the point. So, Sampa the Great has been doing the most. My flowers, yo Sampa the Great, you deserve that, huh? J-Rox featuring Steve-O, Rap Guru, So LSK, and this must be a party too. Bars after bars. So given an opportunity to choose Pali J-Rox na Steve-O, like mukali ndiuti. Wema wana munga mukali ndiuti. You know, like I feel like the rap is back. You know, like music in Abalanga, Lache Pali Madunga, Machani, and people were saying hip hop is dead. But we've seen now how these Zambian rappers are coming back with that hunger. Say we are back. Funa chetu balangize bantu say hip hop cannot be dead. Hip hop will never be dead. So you can come through and tell us your thoughts about this particular conversation. All you need is just need to dial star. Dial star foot. Yeah. So you need to call us on 0955-997-997. We can give us a text. Takambako padi mwe mwone la padi rap pe Afrika muno Muzambia. Yeah. And don't forget, today is the countdown for the Z Shakedown. And make sure mumvedereda. Make sure munavota. Cause chizari ya diari. Na kaweza mweka oneke la kafunika semure mwenyumba. Mumveda che Z Shakedown on your favorite radio station. Yeah. And that's Power 91.3 FM. Ndiye mwenye funika la che kongali la mfunika che mutimveda. Pa Power is any power all time. All day hits. Anytime, any day, it's all day. So ni zakule zilani vima jam, no na mum ganizida. That is a vima jam, na vima jam. But yeah, so I brought this conversation about hip hop because kuriva ma genizi. Because when I heard that particular track, hello topic ya leo, it's about hip hop. What? Because hip hop, yamvika munga ya bwele la Mzambia. So do you feel like Bazone Fam time ya wina pita olo ya? They deserve to be on the map. Why is it come on the map? Because the Malines here over come but Cape Town, Kuti, we've been there, you know. Dobji was bragging, but that's how hip hop is. Hip hop, you need to brag and just tell people your story. But yeah. So you can come through and tell us Mamene Muyo Nela Z hip hop, Yafika Pat. Is the new wave giving us what we need. All of our rapper, but South Africa, rapper, but yeah. So I'll be giving you my hip hop songs, the gem villa mongat in the aliko, pompano ya ripo, my ziva, chem with my child on the Z check down. Don't touch that, osa, and the coolie, cause entertainment is here. Remember, this is not just radio, this is home. Panyumba panu papa,

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1: Yeah. And then your music promotion. On the job. Let's talk to him.
2: The back on the side.
1: Yeah.

Manta. No Manta is a Manta Tiribe, and it was produced by the only caveman, Shenka Beats on deck. Waiko has been working with Shoki for a long time. I think the chemistry is awesome. And not only Shoki, Waiko has also been working with Shenka Beats from Raid Castle. Yeah. So Shenka Beats has been producing Zambian music for a long, long time. I believe he's now an international producer. He's done songs for J-Rox. He's done songs for Zone Farm, in fact. So he's done songs for a lot of people. But yeah, so kudos to Shenka Beats. Continue giving us those hits. Chef 187 featuring Bao Chase with Wingona Wilakadi. Wingona Wilakadi. And I just played his brother, his elder brother, Maki too. And this one features Muzo, aka Alfonso. Take it easy. Lolo, lolo. Pangono, pangono, je. Vintu visa balance. So, Maki too, lately, he's been giving us to Jatumanyimbo to Chitache, you know, motivate. Like, he's just trying to tell you that things will be okay. And then, apart from that, he's been doing gospel. At pasa maningi ma gospel, but yeah, ndiye mwe Africa endera che industry. Vantu Africa wakamba kona mlungu. It's very important to talk to God. So you're still vibing with Aliko Boy did on the Z Shakedown. Hapa in countdown. So nzaku pasa in countdown. Namwe mna votela last week. In fact, the week yonze starting from Monday. Mwanze ku vota ma message now. Na but yeah, continue sending those messages. Continue sending those messages because kuri bear jama messages tizaziwa vamene mufuna kumvila on a Saturday like this. So make sure you send those messages so that tizive vamene mufuna tikulizile. Nize tufuna chet kulizile vamene mufuna. The number is 0955-997-997 or 0979-192485. 0979-192485. 0979-192485. Iyo ni Airtel. 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Zamtio, that's 0955-97997. 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
0: Vacancy announcement from the Ministry of Youth, Sport and Arts. 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Organization: National Youth Development Council. The National Youth Development Council, NYDC, is a statutory body under the Ministry of Youth, Sport and Arts, established by Chapter 144 of the Laws of Zambia. Its major functions are to implement youth programs, register youth organizations, advise the minister responsible for youth on youth development programs, initiate, operate, and manage non-profit-making or profit-making projects in support of youth development, to coordinate youth activities, to assist and encourage organizations interested in youth development in the initiation of youth training and development programs, and such other functions as the minister may, from time to time, direct. With the above provided background, the Minister of Youth, Sport and Arts invites applications from suitably qualified, experienced professionals for the position of Council Secretary, Chief Executive Officer. Role summary. The Council Secretary will provide strategic leadership and overall management of the Council, ensuring the achievement of its mandate, strategies, objectives, and long-term vision. The Council Secretary will be responsible for youth policy implementation, organizational performance, stakeholder engagement, and sustainable growth for the benefit of the youth. Key responsibilities: to oversee the management of the Council Secretary in order to ensure the achievements of strategic objectives and business continuity, ensure strategic partnership engagement and resource mobilization, provide strategic direction and leadership to the organization, oversee the implementation of youth policies, programs and projects, manage day-to-day operations and ensure efficient use of resources, represent the Council in high-level engagements with government and stakeholders, ensure sound financial management, accountability, and governance, lead, motivate, and develop staff to achieve organizational goals, promote transparency, integrity, and ethical standards. Qualifications: full Form 5 or Grade 12 school certificate, a minimum of a bachelor's degree in development studies, youth development, public administration and management, or equivalent. Master's degree in a related field is an added advantage. 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Box 50195, Government Complex, Lusaka. 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

0: Balinkondo pano, hey, Balinkondo pano. 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It's raining. I'm loving the weather. It's raining here. 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But otherwise it's raining on the Zed check Daudi. Ah, na dabu haide. Vula bwanji. Richie busy featuring Mapara Jazz. Pambale came through. Tishon. Umpatefie. 4-5 featuring Mr. Phil. Pono Pono. He on the Zed check down. But mwamene na kambida. Ilo kakudu. I'm happy. Yonaka iliko yon se this year. But yeah, you're still on Z check down. This is Z check down count down with Ali Kuba Eli Do. But yeah, I don't know why I'm happy. Since I'm not very good at food, I look. But he look, yeah. Yeah.
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0: tell you, I tell you. B-Flo featuring Frank Grow with Chua Melaveve. Unless in Dimwe, that's what B-Flo is saying. Our Zam president. President was Zam to watch the retire the music, but B-Flo, I can't even know. I just want to be dropping music. B-Flo dropped a new track, and this one features. First in Kumbuke. Because this song, I watched the video. Was it today? Damiano Mwanamfumu. Yeah, I cannot forget. But yeah, shout out to B-Flo, doing the most. I played you something from VGZ, Pali Mwe, featuring J-Rox. J-Max came through with Right Now, featuring Jazzy Boy. Nayaona my request team, my message niya belenga. Hi, it's Tracy. Play me Romantic by Mordecai, please. Na papata, but Tracy osa papata. Hii ni show yanu. Tizaku lizilani, kopanda ku papata. Kopala International DJ here. 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Play Miss Ling No, featuring Triple M Kondo. I'll definitely do just that, team. Demote mastila panopa Z Shakedown. Make sure that we play nothing but the your favorite music, and that's Zambian music. We'll just definitely do that. Sting and Kale Kuri Bay.
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KMC Tuchiliko. This one features HG Empire, and we all know that Frisky MC left us. May also continue to rest in peace, but the music is still lives. The music is still lives. Kaliko music, yeah, okay, that's Frisky MC. She was a very tough rapper, coming all the way from the couple build. Yeah, but yeah, huh? Ah. Is one of Okamba, but yeah, this is a Z shakedown and Kalibonze, Tiribonze, Kalibonze, Zambuk Pasani, Pamene Mufuna, and you know Vemfuna, it's Zambian music, and of course, Clear Ice when came through with Slap D, sharing dope.

0: and Israel and Nalu with Sima Soyera. Simenso came through on the Zed Shakedown. Right about now, I'll go straight into our top 10. Eh? Top 10 ya mene mwanzo funa ya fika time ya mba top 10 eh? So that tiambe from number 10 up to number 1. And I told you how you can request for a song, how you can vote for a song. Remember that today we are not voting. Lero tipasa cheba ja mamene mwana vota kudala kutipa mvele ngati yabu ya mene mwana votela ichiripa number 1. So today what we are doing is just giving you the countdown. So the countdown begins right now. Mwanzira ka apatika mbati countdown ya yamba. Ya yamba countdown yatu. So nkhalani pansi osa enda kuri konze. Make sure that you continue vibing to Power FM so that we do the countdown together. Eh? We do the countdown together. Tuma message tu mwenzo tu matatuona. Na baja wamene batuma phone. When you call us, make sure that mochosa ko volume kuchirimba. So that tamvira na buino buino. Not just that mufuno mvira voice yanga. Futi mufuno mvira kuchirimba. Iyo izakanga. So TNC TZ, Dumirana, Tasosako Volume Chilimba. We go on a commercial break, and when we come back, you will start with your number 10. Yeah? Make sure that you are listening, and make sure that Yamene Muna Votela ilipo pa countdown on the Z Shake Down. Huh? On the Z Shake Down. Huh?
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0: Kiondo featuring Ghetto Celeb, Ranji Babi, featuring Shoki Avarongo. In short, I'm a sweet Dondo, Ghetto Celeb and Ranji Babi, featuring Shoki Avarongo. Yeah. Yes, I got that right. And this is the countdown here, Yamba Kudala. Mwavimvela vena kuli zila nivi, ndiye viripa countdown, eh? Ivi ndiye viripa countdown. Vamene mwenze kuvotela, takule telani. Ranji Babi, ndiye adila background. So, lekane ni kupitru ken money, mwamene ya indela top 10. So, on number 10, it was Jessica Links with Finally. And Chef 187 Shadow Boxing came through on number 9. And our number 8 was Mordecai, Mordecai with Ready. And on number 7 is what we're from playing, eh? Ranji Babi Avarongo. And that's how the countdown is going. Muna vota mweka, takule zilani here on the Z Shakedown. And make sure to deny him when pakatifike pa number 1. And Saturday and we end up wanji. How is the weekend coming and how is the weekend going? Eh? Mumuchiri zila kuti. Mwimverera kuti zet shake down. Na ya una ma messages. Keep on listening. Eh? Make sure that you're listening to Power FM. And I am yours truly, Aleko Boy. Eli Dio on your favorite radio station. And that's Power. And we're still on the zet shake down. Let's shake it down.
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6: 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Organization, National Youth Development Council. The National Youth Development Council, NYDC, is a statutory body under the Ministry of Youth, Sport and Arts, established by Chapter 144 of the Laws of Zambia. Its major functions are to implement youth programs, register youth organizations, advise the minister responsible for youth on youth development programs, initiate, operate, and manage non-profit-making or profit-making projects in support of youth development, to coordinate youth activities, to assist and encourage organizations interested in youth development in the initiation of youth training and development programs, and such other functions as the minister may, from time to time, direct. With the above provided background, the Minister of Youth, Sport and Arts invites applications from suitably qualified, experienced professionals for the position of Council Secretary, Chief Executive Officer. Role summary. The Council Secretary will provide strategic leadership and overall management of the Council, ensuring the achievement of its mandate, strategies, objectives, and long-term vision. The Council Secretary will be responsible for youth policy implementation, organizational performance, stakeholder engagement, and sustainable growth for the benefit of the youth. Key responsibilities: to oversee the management of the Council Secretary in order to ensure the achievements of strategic objectives and business continuity, ensure strategic partnership engagement and resource mobilization, provide strategic direction and leadership to the organization, oversee the implementation of youth policies, programs and projects, manage day-to-day operations and ensure efficient use of resources, represent the Council in high-level engagements with government and stakeholders, ensure sound financial management, accountability, and governance, lead, motivate, and develop staff to achieve organizational goals, promote transparency, integrity, and ethical standards. Qualifications: full Form 5 or Grade 12 school certificate, a minimum of a bachelor's degree in development studies, youth development, public administration and management, or equivalent. 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

0: On a weekend like this, huh? Les gars, Nicolet, les gars, ni moi, coaché. That's what Frank Vera is saying. And this one is called Kubongo, produced by Focus Beats, huh? According na mwenzo votera, according na mwenzo votera, iri pa namba chan, tika kamba mwenzo votera, iri pa namba chani, imwe, yeah, on the Z check down, chalila kuno, bamene mna votera nivo wama, nivo mvesa na buino, nivo vibinga, so number 7 is kwabwela. In fact, we started with your number, number 7, there was Sweet Dondo, number 6, there was Waiku with Sky Pombe, and Frank Roe Kubongo is on number 5, yeah. So Frank Roe Kubongo, number 5, we are remaining with number 4, number 3, number 2, and number 1 here on the Z, check down, tieni nayo, maemvera maemvera. And I'm enjoying the playlist. I'm enjoying this countdown. Hope you're also enjoying the countdown, huh?
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you were still vibing on the shit, that shit, it's down in the countdown is yeah. YD, Len Young featuring Dave D, that was your number 4. And then number 3 is Zian SZ featuring Steve O Rap Guru with Pamone. Buzz after buzz, buzz after buzz. It's raining kuno kwa mene tiriri. Nga imo kwe muriri. Vienda buwanji die. Cause die enda na kusida hapa. But it's raining. Infla ya mapalo. Here at Power Media House. We just vibing to the rains and Power FM. Waisi vajaga. Ndiye it's kambapo. And make sure ka energy ka kambako drainer. Mwamu wako chi energy drink. Waisi vajaga. She wants got energy. Energy drink cause my nominations countdown coming up on Monday, figure up Friday. They are all sponsored by WorldsCat Energy. So WorldsCat pasani countdown. So make sure WorldsCat chisala kwa mene muriri mwena po chichu WorldsCat kuri kwa java mene wakunda kwa yaka isivitsi kunda kwa yaka in case wakana mlamba mairo, make sure menyamo chu WorldsCat Energy drink to bring back that energy yemuna siya pa mene mwenze kufi bala bala kwa kufi bala bala tima vina maningi jaso maizi wa jaso ka jeveni kamba. So we are remaining with number 1 and number 2. Now try to guess. Number 1 anga ngarendani. Number 1 anga ngarendani. I just want you people to guess. Number 1 anga ngarendani because last week nakuri zira nenze number 1 na banakuri zira nenze number 2 but apamaye mona monga anga ngarendani. Anga ngarendani number 1 na number 2. And if you've been voting, definitely in Chimuzi, you are number 1 and number 2 ni cheat. But if you are guessing, you are going to be a voter for zone. Just to make sure that you are a voter. So, number you to meet up on 0979192485. 0979192485 or 0955997997. My good, Ayoka. So, I'm going to make a message. I'm going to say that, guessing yanga che inona monga number 2 ni chite na number 1 ni chite but otherwise you are still on the Z shake down tikari kumvera mushe ise kumveka mushe kuma mveka mushe awe yakana kumvela mushe kuma mveka mushe yeah.

0: Atekom Suma Fuele, I should be Fiakhtunguru Le Chalo. That's what they telling us. Yeah. And that's your number two on the countdown. Yeah. I will vote them. Because if you make a 10, if you my banger on the Z check down. But I'll make sure that I give you your number one before we read the news, before we close the Z check down. But it is making sure I give you your number one according to how you voted. Vibes all the time. If my vibes on vibes, on a weekend like this, on a Saturday like this, if you have my vibes, Vija, sit for the no like case of my vibes, is a check down, give my minute teach tira, give my minute in Kadila, give my minute in Kodida. And right now, let me just give you your number one, number one, number one, number one, your number one, number one, number one. No person number one, my never kukaja mwezi. But it's time for your number one, and your number one comes from JC. No, Jessica Links. 76 drums, but Jessica Links is on a song. But I wanted to say Jessica Links telling 76 drums, but it's actually 76 drums telling Jessica Links. But when we mona mungat inyimbo niya Jessica Links, why? Because I'm making a sure afaka my vocals according, according, according. And that's your number one on Z check down here with yours truly, Aliku Boy. Elido, it's Elido, not Elido, but Elido.
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0: the 5th of September 2026, Saturday. 76 Drums with Jessica Links, Beauty Station. Wow, wow, wow. And this particular jam was produced by Freaky Beats, and he did the most. The production was top notch, and the number one yan yameneyo. According to Namwe Mna Votela, yeah, it has been the Z Shake down with yours truly, a little boy Elido. But in the boy, I'll need to read the news for you people. To see Mumvere Vamenevichika in current affairs, but a papa Z Shake down, the way Mumvene Tumala, he did a disowner. Disabuelanzo on Monday. Nishita bweda foot na Z Shakedown for Monday. Yapa Monday, if it's pasa chema hiti eka eka so that you start nominating again for your favorite artist. Otherwise, inenaya offer by a fin. Na piamo.
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3: Zambia aged to turn stability into economic growth. 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And in international news, routes disrupted as Hamas tensions persist. And in sports, Zambia's team Sivene scores in Swedish League.
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3: For upfront and reliable news every day, I'm Elias Mlenga. The Grow Zambia agenda should move the country beyond economic stabilization and towards increased production, investment, productivity, job creation, and wealth creation. Economist Mr. Kelvin Chisanga says Zambia now needs to turn economic stability into tangible results for citizens. Mr. Chisanga says the 10-10-5-3-3-1-1 targets are ambitious, but warns that targets alone will not transform the economy. He says Zambia needs increased investment, reliable energy, affordable financing, infrastructure, technology, and disciplined implementation. Mr. Chisanga says agriculture should be transformed into commercial agribusiness, while copper should generate greater local value through processing and manufacturing. He adds that energy should support industry, agriculture, small business, and households, while tourism and livestock should become stronger sources of jobs and foreign exchange. Mr. Chisanga says growth should be private sector-led, investment-driven, and export-oriented rather than debt-led. He is calling for every target to have a clear baseline, annual milestone, a financing plan, and responsible institution and mechanism for public accountability. Mr. Sanga says the success of the agenda should ultimately be measured through jobs, income, businesses, and improved living standards. He said Zambia's first phase focused on stabilization, and the next should turn that stability into higher production, stronger productivity, and sustainable economic growth. Kawe District Commissioner Lex Junior Smwamba says the project will involve removing the existing tar from Mukoweko Hospital Junction through All Saints as construction progresses. Mr. Smwamba says barriers will also be installed along the road island as works are carried out on the single northbound carriageway. He says the contractor has been directed to provide crossing points to critical intersections, including Access Bank, Puma, and Hungry Lion opposite Puma Station to ensure the safe movement of motorists and pedestrians. Mr. Shumwamba says the works are expected to cause some inconvenience due to traffic diversions. He has urged motorists and residents to exercise patience and cooperate with authorities as construction is accelerated ahead of the rainy season. Mr. Shumwamba has also thanked President Hagainde Hichilema for considering Kawe for infrastructure development. Farmers in southern province are being warned of the possible impact of El Nino-related weather condition on crop and livestock production. Transforming Landscapes for Resilience and Development Phase 2 trailered, National Coordinator John Banda says, below normal rainfall and above average temperatures could affect agricultural production. Mr. Banda says the condition could also reduce water availability, pastures for livestock, with possible consequences of food security and economic development. He says Southern Province remain a key focus for climate change interventions due to its vulnerability to drought. Mr. Banda says Tralad 2 is implementing both short and long-term measures to help vulnerable communities prepare for and cope with drought. He says the interventions are aimed at strengthening communities' resilience to the effects of drought and climate change. Care for Nature Zambia, with support from the Southern African Trust, working with Zambia National Service, has begun. Restoring abandoned manganese mine pits in Mwale Village, Mansa District, Luapula Province, the organization's executive director, Nsama Msonda Kenz, says the project is targeting dangerous trenches left behind by unregulated mining activities. Ken says the trench closest to a house has now been found, bringing relief to community members who have lived with the dangers of the abandoned pits for years. She says the machinery at the site is being used to fill the trenches and is not extracting minerals. The restoration is being carried out in collaboration with this Zambia Environment Management Agency, the Minerals Regulation Commission, and Mansa Municipal Council. Ken says the initiative is aimed at restoring damaged land, educating communities, and encouraging developers to comply with mining and environmental laws. She says the restored land will also provide a safer environment for children and create opportunities for women to establish home gardens. Ken says the project is an important step towards protecting community land rights and promoting environmental justice. She adds that the collaboration between government agencies and civil society could provide a positive model for restoring other areas affected by unregulated mining. In international news, tensions over the Strait of Hormuz remain high, with the United States and Iran both claiming control of strategic and strategic waterway. Ships were seen passing through the strait on Saturday as Trump administration maintained that the U.S. Navy is controlling the passage. U.S. Vice President J.D. Vance says American forces escorted about 15 million barrels of oil through the strait on Wednesday. However, independent marine traffic trackers says shipping remains well below pre-war levels. The Strait of Hormuz previously carried about 20 million barrels of Gulf oil a day, accounting for roughly 20% of global oil trade. Renewed U.S. attacks on Iran and retaliatory strikes by Tehran have further disrupted shipping. The conflict is also pushing fuel prices higher, with U.S. diesel reaching record average of $5.85 a gallon, while U.K. petrol prices have climbed to the highest level in 6 months. Still in international news, Niger has accused France of inciting last week's failed military mutiny, a claim strongly rejected by Paris. The Nigerian government says its vast network of accomplices, allegedly led by France, was behind the August 29 attack on a strategic army base in the capital, Niamey. The mutiny was eventually contained by Nigerian forces and Russian paramilitary allies. Niger's Foreign Affairs Ministry says three members of the Presidential Guard were killed, while reports indicate at least five people died, including civilians. The government says it has gathered evidence and could take the matter to international courts. But French Foreign Minister Jean-Noël Barrot dismissed the allegation as pure fantasy, saying France had no involvement. Niger, like neighboring Burkina Faso and Mali, has cut military ties with France since 2023 coup and has instead strengthened relationships with Russia. We take a short break and return with sports news.
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3: Zambian midfielder James Faitasvene scored for Swedish side IFK Stocksund despite their 2-1 defeat to Asriska in the Eton Nora League on Friday. Svene has now scored 2 goals in 6 league appearances, while also finding the net twice in 2 friendly matches. Compatriot Robert Sugar Banda missed the game through injury. The two teenagers are on loan to Stocksund from Sporting Lusaka. Meanwhile, Azerbaijan Kenneth Kalunga played 75 minutes for Kapaz PFK, who suffered a 4-1 defeat to Shamiki. And in Spain, David Hermansen was an unused substitute as Leganes played out goalless draw against Las Palmas. On that note, we have come to the end of the evening news. For more upfront and reliable news, follow us on Facebook by searching for the Power News Network page. Before we go, here are the headlines once more. Works on the Kawe Central Business District dual carriageway are set to begin. In international news, all routes disrupted as Hamas tension persists. And in sports, Zambian team Svene scores in Swedish.
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9: 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Zamto and Pepsi are giving away 10 million kwacha in prizes. 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Grab a 500 ml Pepsi, Mirinda or 7-Up bottle, peel the label and scan the code to stand a chance to win motorbikes, laptops, flat-screen TVs and loads of instant Zamto airtime.
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0: Wait, trust me. I'm getting into the car right now. Okay, I'll find you.
1: Yeah, but there was fat guy. Yeah, so old Rico's fat. Yeah, and then he wanted me. Hey, yo, twin. I'm good, how are you?
2: Hey, yo.
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0: boy, T-boy, pas pata kuf push. Angola ma, my government, I'm a soldier, no me de kereš.
1: Silence,
0: Matigo, Ashley Collection, Kiss Papa Shop, 20 room, butia tika pangeka derog. Looks GL.
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1: Chief, this is Denise from JF Consultancy. We want to know whether you're still interested in the contract that you quoted for.
2: Yes.
1: I can't hear you clearly.
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1: 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Goodbye.
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1: Yo, Lagos, so okay. S to the K. Ayo, Chanda, ayo, Scott. What's going on in Lusaka right now? I heard we're on the way, huh? Might as well, you know?

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0: 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Both friends are no more big hand. Takila, open it, sing us a color. 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
1: Galule, okay.
0: Jablet, what?
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0: 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Wifey, okay.